0: British icons.
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4: 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Or waking up feeling fresh with a clear head? Or being more present for your family or your team? One way to do that is to think about drinking less alcohol. Next time you're at the shops, in the mess, at a party or in the pub, you could choose a low or even no alcohol alternative. 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

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Sorry about the weather. To make up for it, we've lined up another song that makes Britain great on BFBS, Best of British.

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used to worry. Thought I was going mad in a hurry. Getting stressed, making excess mess in darkness. No electricity, something's all over me greasy. Insomnia, please release me and let me dream of making mad love to my girl on the heath. Tearing off tights with my teeth, but there's no release, no peace. I toss and turn without cease.

light I find in sight. Fundamental movement. So when it's black, this insomniac, take an original tack. Keep the beast in my nature under ceaseless attack. I get no sleep. I can't get no sleep.

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That's such a weird fantasy.

the Sinclair C5 was a great British creation. Well, how about this? Another Blighty Belter from BFBS Best of British.

Over the years, Britain has made the following contributions to music. Steps, Hearsay, Buck's Fizz, A1. We just want to say sorry. To make up for it, we give you the best of British.

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2: 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Revolution.

A1, 5, Liberty X, Hearsay, PJ and Duncan. We definitely won't be playing stuff like that. Only corkers like this on BFBS Best of British. Thank

You thought the Corby Trouser Press was a great British creation? Well, how about this? Another Blighty Belter from BFBS Best of British.

British as fish and chips in the rain. What a country. Celebrating Britain's best. This is BFBS, Best of British.

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British as fish and chips in the rain. What a country. Celebrating Britannia's best. This is BFBS Best of British. You want salt and vinegar?

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This is BFBS, Best of British.

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Thank you so much for listening. No, really, thank you.

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I'm up in the party. I'm glad that I got you, and it's alright. You got you a partner and club.

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2: 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Best of British.

Murky, lie. My brothers don't die, we just rusty, but I tell your girl to link me at the coffee shop. Getting freaky in the sheets, we're taking body shots. 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
1: If you're new to Britain, sorry about the weather. 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

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But we won't leave you waiting. 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

0: Led Zeppelin, The Who, Fleetwood Mac, The Beatles, all British greats. Steps, S Club 7, another level. Well, they're British, aren't they? This is BFBS, Best of British. S Club.
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Another Blighty Belter from BFBS Behind.

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We just want to say sorry. 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

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Victorious.

Britain. It's full of great traditions, like losing at cricket, apologising, describing the weather. But what about the music? Here's another winner from BFBS. Best

A1, 5, Liberty X, Hearsay, PJ and Duncan. We definitely won't be playing stuff like that. Only corkers like this on BFBS Best of British. Thank you.

You thought the digestive biscuit was a great British creation. Well, how about getting your laughing gear around this crunchy morsel? This is BFBS, Best of British. All around.